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0: Oh, when he does tricks with sticks, the boys in the band all play hot licks. He plays saxophone. 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